0: Right on cue. Right on cue. Right on cue. Right on cue. Right on cue. Right on cue. Right on cue.
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1: Hello, boys and girls. Welcome to Adventures with Donami. I am Greta, your writer and narrator. Today's episode is entitled, Can't Fix It. Uncle Richard was traveling for a seminar. I will be gone for a week, he told his family before leaving. And on the day before, he made a general check on fixtures around the house that needed his attention. Come on, Rich, Mommy said. Take it easy, take a rest. Leave those things alone. Nothing will go wrong. Everything is okay. He poked around the washing machine, changed the oil in the fridge, serviced the burners of the stove, checked the water tank, bulbs, and even the locks on the door. Richard Wallace, you are only going for a week and not a month. And besides, if anything goes wrong, Mr. Samuel will take care of it. And after Mommy's assurance, Uncle Richard decided to take a short rest, which turned into a long rest. Uncle Richard was tired. Mommy prepared a feast for dinner. All his favorites, including dessert. The family stayed up very late. He would be having an evening flight, and there would be no need to go to bed early. And he had left his family the following afternoon with lots of hugs and kisses and plenty of goodbyes. He had then been waving from the taxi until he could see them no more. Mommy and Donami and Charles slowly went inside, closing the door behind them. The three slumped into the living room sofa. It had been a long time since Uncle Richard had traveled by himself without the family, and they had missed him already. It is just a week, Mommy said, as if hearing Charles or Donami asking when would Uncle Richard be coming back. A very long week, Mom, Charles answered. Much too long, Mommy, Donami replied, without even bothering to lift her head. They sat quietly over conversations that didn't flow very well. At the dinner table, it was no different from the afternoon. Much of the meal had to be refrigerated. Appetites were low. Then Mommy's phone lit up and they smiled. It is Uncle Richard, Mommy, Dunamay said. Mommy answered the phone and had the speaker turned on. Hello, family, Uncle Richard said. His voice was cheerful. How is everyone doing? We are all fine, they responded. How are you doing, Rich? Mommy asked. How was your flight, sir? Charles asked him. Uncle Richard, do you like your hotel? Dunamay asked. Uncle Richard laughed. Okay, family, he said. All questions will be answered one at a time. They wanted to know everything, and he gave them all the answers with a bit of laughter every now and then. Okay, everyone, he said. The flight was long, and I'm extremely tired. I need to settle down now. I will call very early in the morning before school. Remember to wake up very early, Dunamay. Set your alarm for half an hour before the regular time. Remember that Mommy is the one taking both you and Charles to school. Promises were made and the Wallace household went to bed in a cheerful mood. And as promised by Uncle Richard, he called his family twice every day and sometimes three times per day. They talked about daily activities, plans, among other things. It was like Uncle Richard was gone just for one day. Then the showerhead broke in her bedroom and Mommy called him. Richard, she said, her voice held worry. Why? Uncle Richard said calmly, because he could hear the worry in her voice. Why? What's wrong? The showerhead in the bedroom, Richard. It is broken and I didn't want to call you about it. I tried fixing it, but it looks funny and sloppy and quite untidy. And Uncle Richard laughed. Are you laughing at me, Rich? Mommy asked him. No, Vi, he said. But he could not help it and he laughed again. Richard, Mommy pleaded. Vi, Uncle Richard said. I'm not laughing at you. By the way, Vi, you said that you tried fixing it. What did you do and what did you use?
2: Well, at first I tried some tape, but then when the water got soaked into it, the tape fell off.
1: Uncle Richard laughed, escaped.
2: Richard Wallace, I know that you are laughing at me.
1: Vi, darling, I'm not laughing at you. It's just that you make it sound so funny.
2: So what else did you do? He asked her. I used the silicone.
1: Silicone? Where on earth did you get silicone, Vi? And what made you think of it?
2: In your toolkit, Rich. It's almost done.
1: My goodness, Vi. How much silicone did you use?
2: Almost the whole tube.
1: My dear, dear Violet. Can I see it? Uncle Richard asked.
2: No way, Richard. I would not show it to you.
1: But why, Vi?
2: Because you will laugh.
1: I promise I won't laugh.
2: But Mommy did not trust these words. What do I do, Richard? She asked him. It is such a huge mess.
1: I will call Alvin.
2: Rich, Mommy said to Uncle Richard, will you call him right away?
1: Yes, Vi, I will. And Vi, Uncle Richard said.
2: Yes, Rich, Mommy answered.
1: Vi, promise me that if anything else goes wrong, you will let Mr. Samuel handle it or just give me a call.
2: I promise you that I will.
1: And in less than no time, Alvin came and Mommy showed him the shower. Alvin laughed.
2: You too, Alvin? Mommy asked. Why are you laughing at me?
1: No, Mrs. Wallace, Alvin said to her. I am not laughing at you. It's just that the amount of silicone that you used, it seemed like you used the entire tube.
2: Well, Alvin, Mommy said to him, I really thought that the more silicone that I used, it would get the shower working again.
1: The head is damaged, Mrs. Wallace. It needs a new one.
2: But the store is closed already. Let me see if...
1: It is all right, Mrs. Wallace, Alvin said, interrupting her mid-sentence. I have an extra one in the vehicle.
2: Uncle Richard called. Rich, Mommy said, Alvin is here. He said that the shower head is broken and needs a new one. I don't think I have a new one. It is all right, Rich, Mommy said. He has one in the vehicle. He went to fetch it. I will settle him when he's done, Vi. Let him give me a call. Okay, Rich, Mommy said. He seemed almost done. I can hear him packing up. Let me make him a smoothie. What kind? Uncle Richard asked. Banana, mango, avocado with ginger. That sounds great, Uncle Richard said. He should like that. Over the blender, Mommy could see Alvin talking on his phone. When he was done, she handed him the smoothie. Mrs. Wallace, he said to Mommy, this is my favorite. You are welcome, she told him. By the way, Mr. Wallace called me, he said to her. He said that he would foot the bill. Alvin opened both hands and lifted his shoulders. Mommy laughed. Nothing to worry about, Alvin. What Mr. Wallace means is that he would be paying the bill. Alvin shook his head. More smoothie, Mrs. Wallace? He asked Mommy. Of course, Alvin, Mommy said, as much as you need. And with that, she handed him the jug.
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plead my cause, oh Lord. With them that strive with me, fight against them that fight against me. Also draw the spear and stop those who pursue me. 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

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Fresh anointing. 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Somebody say, this is fresh. 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

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But they couldn't triumph over me. 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
2: You know, sometimes we find ourselves in situations that seem so unbearable. But the Word of God reminds us that when we cast our cares upon Him, He will make the way clear. So here's a song that has really blessed me in those troubled times.

0: Right on cue. Right on. Right on cue. Right on cue. Right on cue. Right on. Right on cue. Right on cue.
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3: This is Hope for Our Generation, brought to you by the Deep Alive Bible Church. Today, God's servant, Pastor Dr. William Kumuyi, will be ministering and praying for you. Expect God to bless you, and you shall be blessed in Jesus' name. Amen.
4: Once again, as we come together, we want to discuss together and talk together still about Jesus. This is a self-disclosure of Jesus Christ himself. I've been bringing to you the portrait that other people have drawn concerning Jesus Christ. I talk to you to start with concerning the uniqueness of Jesus Christ. And I showed you how in the types, in the symbols, in the messages, in the themes of every book of the Bible, we have Jesus Christ portrayed. And if you've been following us in this series, I brought John's portrait of Jesus Christ to you. And I showed you in every chapter of the Gospel according to St. John, how John pictured Jesus Christ. Now today, I want to talk to you from Revelation chapter 22 and it's verse 13. Here it reads, I am Alpha and Omega, the beginning and the end, the first and the last. You may not be familiar with those two words, Alpha and Omega. Actually, Alpha is the first letter of the Greek alphabet, and Omega is the last letter of the Greek alphabet. This title used by Christ has also been used by God himself. In fact, in Revelation chapter 21 verse 6, God has been described or has been called Alpha and Omega, which means then this title of Jesus Christ refers to his divinity. Deity alone could make such a claim, saying, I am Alpha and Omega, revealing the glory of its lustrous gem. So, there are many names and titles of Jesus Christ, through which he shines forth in very great glory and beauty. How many names and titles are there for Jesus Christ? Have we exhausted them in our past broadcasts? His names are manifold and full of meaning for those who want to find life meaningful and profitable. Today we're considering Alpha and Omega. That is, Jesus Christ is like the beginning of the alphabet and the end of the alphabet. That is, he runs from the very beginning of the alphabet to the very end of the alphabet. That gives us an inspiring dimension to Christ. Uniqueness and superiority. So then, what I'm going to do now is go through scriptures with you. Of course, it will be impossible to be able to show you and to read to you each of those scriptures, but I'll be referring to them. I'll be using today the letters of the alphabet, because that's what Jesus Christ himself has done. When he says, I'm Alpha, the first letter. And then he continues to the end, he says, I'm Omega. And he says, I'm the very last letter too. So I'm going to tell you from A to Z. A, Jesus is the Ancient of Days. That means the one that has no beginning. From all eternity, he has been. He is the arm of the Lord. You see, when you want to carry anything heavy, what do? You use your arm. And Jesus Christ is referred to as the arm of the Lord. It's the power of God. Anything you want God to do in your life, Christ is the arm. Christ is the strength. Christ is the power. He is the one to actually get it done. That's why Jesus Christ told us before he left. He said, when you want to pray, you pray to God in the name of Jesus. Why do we have to pray in the name of Jesus? Well, because Christ is the arm of the Lord. Not only that, I told you he's the Ancient of Days. He's the arm of the Lord. He's our advocate. He's our lawyer. You have any problem? You have any guilt? You see, many times the devil will accuse you. You are bad. You are sinful. You are corrupt. You are defiled. You are separated from God. You've done this. You've done that. If you argue with the devil, actually, those things might be true. Would you say you are not a sinner? The Bible says, all have sinned and come short of the glory of God. Would you say you are not corrupt? Even the words coming out of your mouth might be corrupt. Will you not say you are not defiled? Yes, you might be. And the accusation of the devil might be exact and correct. But the wonderful thing is, Jesus is our advocate. And if you will go to the side of Jesus, you see, he died for you. He bore the punishment of your sin, and he bore your load and your guilt. And you can say, oh Lord Jesus Christ, you are my advocate. You are my lawyer. You are the one that is able to get me out of this rot, out of this corruption, and out of the guilt of my sin. Then you have the Ancient of Days, the arm of the Lord, becoming your very advocate. And you know what the Bible says? The Bible says that Jesus is the Amen at the end of your prayer. Maybe you didn't even know that. You see, whenever you pray, it is Jesus Christ before God that stands for you and says, I suffered for him, I died for him, therefore I become the Amen to his prayer, the confirmation to his prayer. I've been talking about A in our alphabet, that Jesus Christ is the A of our alphabet, the Ancient of Days, the arm of the Lord, the advocate, and the Amen. Let me pass on to B. Jesus is a beloved one. It's also called the branch of righteousness. It's called the bright morning star. It's called the banner of his people. It's called the bridegroom, the blessed and the only potentate. Yet it's the B of the alphabet, the beloved one. You see, Jesus Christ never committed any sin. He loved God and God loved him. In fact, God said, this is my beloved son in whom I am well pleased. And you see, when you believe on the Lord Jesus Christ and God sees you in Christ, you become beloved like that too. Then it's a branch of righteousness, which means that without him, there is no righteousness. It's as you believe in him and you hold on to him, it will impute his righteousness unto you. Are you going through confusion and darkness? This is a bright morning star. You see, when those wise men, they wanted to worship the Lord Jesus Christ, when Jesus Christ was born, they were following that star, and it led them right through unto Bethlehem. And that same star is no more in the sky now. Jesus Christ, the bright morning star, it can shine in the darkness of your life. It's the bridegroom of the wife, of the bride, of the church. That means when you become part of the people of God, it takes care of you. As a bridegroom will take care of a wife, will take care of a lover, and therefore you give your life unto the Lord through Jesus Christ, it just becomes the blessed and the only potent. It is the power of God. See, well, I'm sure you know this, it's the Christ. Then it's the counselor, it's the chief cornerstone. You see, this is what the Bible tells us about Jesus Christ. When he comes into our lives, he bears our burden. He counsels us. He directs us in the path in which we should go. Now you see, once in a while, you discover that in your life, you need advice. You need counseling. You need the way in which you should go. And then you need Christ, the counselor. Christ, the chief cornerstone. There are many people that are trying to build a kind of temple of a religious life. You know, we go to church and that is good. We read the Bible and that is good. In all those things we're doing, we're trying to build a temple of a religious life. But then, without Christ, what kind of temple can you build? We're building a religious life without foundation, without cornerstone. But you make Jesus Christ your counselor. You make him your chief cornerstone. And then will you be able to build? You build with Christ, you're going to build a solid temple where God can inhabit and where you can worship God in spirit and in truth. D is the door, is the day spring, is the desire of all nations, is the door by which you can enter into the kingdom of God. In fact, you see, you cannot know God, you cannot come to God without passing through this door. Here is the gate, Jesus Christ. And it is only through this gate you'll be able to get into the kingdom of God. Jesus Christ said so. He said, it's the door to the sheepfold. If anybody will come through that door, how do you come through that door? You forsake your own way. You forsake your own opinion. You forsake your own self-righteousness. And you forsake your own self-will. And you say, yes, I'll go to the Lord in the way God has appointed. And what has God appointed? He has appointed his only begotten Son. He has appointed Jesus Christ, our Savior. He has appointed the one that sacrificed for our sin, so that through that door, we'll be able to go to the very presence of the Father. It's the day spring. You see, when you come into Christ, the morning of your life will just brighten up like this, and darkness will give way, and the morning light will come, and it's the desire of all nations. It doesn't matter what nation we live in, Christ is the answer, is the solution to all our problems, is the desire of all nations. He is the express image of the Father. That's what we're told in the Hebrews. In fact, Jesus Christ himself even said, you want to know the Father? If you've seen me, you have seen the Father. You want to know the mercy of the Father, the goodness of the Father, the fact that Jesus Christ is impartial, and so the Father is impartial. If God is no respecter of persons, the same thing with Jesus Christ as well. He is the express image of the Father. To understand the Father, study Jesus. To find the grace of God, get grace through Jesus Christ. Because this is what you will find, that Jesus Christ expressly, in a very beautiful way, revealed the Father. F is the first begotten from the dead. Is a friend of sinners. Is the faithful and the true witness. The first begotten from the dead. Here is what the Bible says about him. He had said that he will die. The third day he will rise again. And history and the Bible and the whole testimony of the universe tells us that Jesus actually rose again by the power of God, the first begotten from the dead. What surprised the Pharisees and the Sadducees and the scribes at the time of Jesus Christ is that they found that Jesus Christ was available to the sinners. The people that felt condemned, that felt very guilty, they will come to the Lord Jesus Christ so that their sins could be forgiven. In fact, they accused him sometimes. And he told his disciples, they said, why is it your master eats with publicans and sinners, with tax collectors and sinners? Because he's a friend of sinners. Do you feel that you know you are a sinner? You know you have gone astray? You know that you have done something wrong? You see, the devil will tell you, you are a sinner. Run away from God. You are bad. Run away from God. Jesus does not want you because you are bad. In fact, you know some people, they say, I try to make myself better so that I can come to the Lord. I will try to make myself pure and holy and righteous so that I can come to the Lord. Sometimes you talk to somebody, you say, would you want to have Jesus as your Savior now? Oh, he says, I'm not ready. You say, what are you waiting for? I'm waiting until I become pure and holy and gentle and good and righteous by myself, then I will come to the Lord. You know what Jesus said? He said he did not come to call the self-righteous, but he came to call sinners unto repentance. If you're a sinner, he's your Savior. He wants you now, in the condition in which you are, come just as you are, because he's a friend of sinners, and he's faithful. Whosoever comes to him, he will in no wise cast out. G is a good shepherd. It's God incarnate in the flesh, and is a guarantee of a better covenant. Do you know that Jesus Christ said he's a good shepherd? What's the mark of the good shepherd? The good shepherd gives his life for the sheep. That's why he died for you. You'll never find that in the world. What do we find in the world? The shepherd will kill the sheep so that he will be able to feed on the sheep. But in the case of Jesus Christ, the good shepherd died for the sheep. Now, God has a covenant with us today when we believe on the Lord Jesus Christ. And Jesus Christ becomes a guarantee of a better covenant. In fact, you know that Jesus Christ, you need to take this by faith because it's so deep. This is a mystery. It's God incarnate, God in the flesh. Let's move on. H is the heir of all things, is a holy one, is a high priest, is the head of the church. Christ is the heir of all things. Whatever good thing God has transferred unto him, has given everything unto him, and is the Holy One. You see, anytime Jesus confronted or encountered any of the people that had evil spirit, he cried out. He said, what have we to do with you, thou Holy One of God? And Jesus Christ, because he's holy, because he's the heir of all things, because actually every good thing that God possesses has been transferred unto him. If we need anything from God, we have to go through the Lord Jesus Christ. And he is a high priest. He represents us before God. And he represents God before us too. I've shown you already that he is the express image of the Father, representing God the Father before us. but then he represents us before the Father because he is our high priest. And of course, everybody in the church knows that Jesus is the head of the church. I is Emmanuel, is the image of the invisible God. You see, when the angel was talking to Joseph about the birth of Jesus Christ, he said, his name shall be called Emmanuel. What's the meaning? God with us. When you have Jesus Christ in your heart, you have Emmanuel with you. You have God with you. You have the Almighty God with you because Christ is Emmanuel. J, well, everybody knows that, is Jesus. And little children in all our churches, whether Anglican church, Baptist church, or Pentecostal church, Gospel church, Historic church, all our children in all our churches, when you say, give me J, give me E, give me S, give me U, give me S, call it all together. They say Jesus. So it's very simple. J stands for Jesus. And Jesus is just wonderful. His name shall be called Jesus, for he shall save his people from their sins. But it's not just Jesus alone. It's also J, the judge of all the earth. What you do with Jesus today will determine what Jesus will do with you on the last day. You honor him today. You believe him today.

the earth. I call upon you today. Meet him today as a savior, and you won't have to meet him as a judge on the final day. If you reject him today as savior, you will have to confront him, or he would have to confront you as the judge of all the earth on the final day. K stands for the King of Kings. Oh yes, there are many kings, but this is the King of Kings. Not only the King of the Jews, but the King of the whole universe. He can be the King of your heart right now. You can make him the very Lord, the very King, the very Prince of your life, even today, as you submit yourself to him, as a subject will submit himself for herself unto the King, to obey him, to follow him, to do his will, and to also work for the expansion and the glory of his kingdom. He is the King of Kings. El is the Lamb of God. The Bible says the second day or the next day, John seeth him coming. And he pointed at him and said, behold, the Lamb of God that takes away the sin of the whole world. For the people that have been wondering, how can they be cleansed from their sins? They have gone through the Old Testament sacrifices, shedding the blood of those animals, and yet they were still feeling guilty. And they had to come with another animal again. And year in, year out, they had to be going through that atonement every time. So eventually John said, behold, stop everything. Look at him. He is coming. This is the final sacrifice, the Lamb of God that takes away the sin of the world, of the Jew and of the Gentile, of the black and of the white, of the young and of the old. Wherever we are in any part of the world, here now is God's perfect, spotless, acceptable sacrifice. And it will take away your sin if you will trust in him. So then, behold the Lamb of God. I'm going to ask you a direct question. Are you born again? Are you saved? Do you have assurance that your sins are forgiven? The only way you can have that assurance is to behold the Lamb of God that takes away the sins of the world. You come to God, you say, oh God, there's no personal sacrifice I can bring, and there's no gift I can bring. My only confidence is that Jesus Christ, the Lamb of God, died for me. He shed his blood so that through the shedding of his blood, he'll bear my punishment. Not only that, Jesus is Lord and is the Lord of lords. The moment you accept him as Savior, you submit to his lordship, then you will find in your life he has become the light of the world. All the darkness in your life, he'll dispel. The light will come. And then you find that if there is any problem at all, he's called the Lion of the Tribe of Judah. So then L stands for the Lamb of God, stands for Lord, the Lord of Lords, stands for the Light of the World, and stands for the Lion of the Tribe of Judah. Whatever problem there is in your life, the Lion of the Tribe of Judah is able to break the teeth of the devil and is able to destroy the power of Satan in your life. How about M? M, that stands for the Messiah, the Mediator, the mighty God. Messiah means the one that had been prophesied that he will come. The anointed one. The Christ. Mediator. Have you seen two people quarreling and fighting? And this quarrel will not be settled by anybody. Eventually somebody comes at great price. Great personal price and sacrifice. And does everything. He talks to one side. He talks to the other side. And then eventually brings them together and reconciles them. He has mediated between them, the mediator. You see, man had been at enmity with God. But then Jesus Christ came as the mediator. And because he's the mediator, he cannot settle between us and God. Do you feel there is that enmity, there is that separation between you and God because of your sin? Why don't you put your hands in the hand of Jesus by faith? Then he will lead you unto the Father. And the Father will never say no to Jesus Christ. Whatever sin you have committed, however far you might have gone away from the Lord, however deeply separated from God you might have been, you see, God will never say no to Jesus Christ. You put your faith in Christ, put your hands in his hand, and let him lead you to Almighty God. And when Jesus says, I stand in the position of mediator between you and Almighty God, God says, yes, I forgive him. God says, yes, I give him grace.
God says, yes, I love him. God says, yes, the enmity is canceled. Now he's my child.

0: because of Jesus Christ, the mediator, and is the mighty one, the mighty God, and is the Nazarene. You know, Jesus showed humility in the days of the flesh. But not only that, is the never failing friend. Many friends will fail you. Many people will disappoint you. But this Jesus Christ is a never failing friend. Oh, you know that is the only begotten Son. Is the Omega. Is the omnipotent one. Is so powerful that there's nothing that can change his power on your behalf. P is a prince of peace. Is a priest. Is a prophet. Is a physician. Is a Passover lamb. The prince of peace. Have you lost peace in your family? Peace in your own heart, and there's restlessness in your heart. This Jesus Christ is a Prince of Peace. When it comes into your heart, everything will come into peaceful, calmness, existence. So you will see that the peace of God has entered in. He has made a sacrifice for your sin. It's your Passover lamb, and if you're sick, he will heal you because he is a great physician. He can take care of whatever sickness you have, kill. You know what the Bible says about Jesus Christ? I'll read this one to you. It's in 1 Corinthians chapter 15, verse 45. It says, and so it is written, the first man, Adam, was made a living soul. The last Adam, referring to Jesus Christ, was made a quickening spirit. That's why I say, Jesus is a quickener of a mortal body. That looks like old, archaic English. What it means simply is that it's able to make you alive. And it's able to, we'll say, quicken you with its resurrection power. So, it's a quickener. It's the one that makes alive our mortal body. R is our redeemer. It's our rock of ages. You know that song? Rock of ages, clear for me. I'm sure you sang it before. It's our ransom. It's our root. It's the root and offspring of David. The Bible says it's resurrection and life. S is Savior, is the Son of Righteousness, is the Son of God. T is the Truth, is the Teacher. I told you before, Nicodemus came and said, we know thou art a teacher come from God, because no one can do these miracles that you do except God be with him. U is the unsearchable riches of heaven. Unsearchable riches and wealth of God. You see, the only way God could have shown us his mighty power, the riches of heaven, is that he sent Jesus Christ to go and demonstrate. They needed money. He said, Peter, go to the riverside. The first fish you have, you catch the money there, go and pay the tax. They needed food. He took the little meal and then multiplied it, thousands were fed. And whatever they needed, it was always available. It's the unsearchable riches of glory of heaven. V is the vine, the true vine. You can become a branch attached onto this true vine. And when you attach to him like that, you know what happens? You'll be bearing fruit. W is the way, is a wonderful word. In the beginning was the Word, and the Word was with God, and the Word was God. X, you'll discover that there are no words starting with X really in the English language. So what we normally do whenever we want to do this, and if you've taught little children before, you say A for apple and B for ball and all that, whenever we have X, we actually use a word that starts with EX. That's what I'm going to do now again. X is the exact representation of God's being. The exact representation of God's being. Y is your Lord and mine. You know, Thomas said, my God and my Lord. And you too, you want to say the same thing with Thomas. My God and my Lord. I have said the same thing too. So is your Lord and mine. Z is the zealous one. When the disciples saw him, they said, they remembered the scriptures that said, the zeal of thine house has eaten me up. Alpha and Omega. That means the beginning and the end of the alphabet. That means the alphabets represent him completely. And I've read everything to you now. I've given you everything from A to Z. We're talking about Jesus Christ. Have you ever thought about the alphabet? The alphabet represents absolute wholeness, completeness. It is an inexhaustible resource for all to tap. That means these same 26 letters of the alphabet were used by Shakespeare to write immortal lines. And these same words are used by parents to guide their children, are used by presidents to issue proclamations, are used by judges to pass sentences, used by teachers to teach the youth. And Jesus Christ is our alphabet, is our Alpha and our Omega, which means it's our resource and inspiration for the whole realm of life. As our Alpha and Omega, is also the Lord of our beginnings and the Lord of our endings. Is there at the beginning of every aspect of your life. At birth, is there. While you are growing up, beginning to grow up, adolescent, is there. When this young fellow now wants to begin a new kind of life, at the beginning of the college life, is there. Now there's another beginning, at the beginning of your marriage, when you go to the marriage altar, is there. At the start of a career, is there. When the first child comes into your family, is there again. At the time of a new undertaking in your life, is there. At all important beginnings in your life, is there. What a wonderful thing. That it can be the Alpha, the beginning of every important aspect and area of your life. How about at the end? Oh yes, it's there. At our endings, when we leave home because of our career, at the completion of a task, at the end of a stay in a particular place, now we're leaving that place and leaving friends behind, and when we've lost a loved one, and at the time of retirement, and at death, at the very end of life, is there to say, I'm Alpha and Omega. Here I am. You have taken me in your life when you are in the world. Now you are dying. This is the end for you, but I'm still here at the end. I'm going to take you to the very bosom of the Father. We take comfort and courage in the assurance that our times are in the hand of this eternal one. Our lives become complete in Him. He is the Lord of our beginnings, and is the Lord of our endings, and is the Lord of everything in between. Can we pray together? If you have not made Him the Alpha and the Omega in your life, the first and the last in your life, the beginning and the end of your life, tell the Lord today that you really want Him to be the Alpha, to be the Omega in your life, so that there is nothing that is left out in your life. Christ will be there. And it's the complete alphabet. You cannot write anything, you cannot do anything tangible without these letters of the alphabet. The same way, you cannot do anything. Your life will not be complete without Jesus Christ being the A, B, C, up to Z in your life. Make sure that you take Him along in your life. Let's pray. Eternal God, eternal Christ, we invite you to be the Alpha and the Omega in our lives. Be in all of our beginnings, in all of our endings, and in everything in between. As we pray that prayer, I want you to commit your life to the Lord Jesus Christ and say, Lord, I repent of my sin. He's there to forgive you. He's the Lamb of God. He's a Savior. And He will take your sin away. And as we pray, believe that He's also able to heal you if you are sick. Father, in the name of Jesus, I pray for all the people that have listened today. And I'm asking, oh Lord, that those who need to be saved, you save them. And by faith, help them to enter through you, through this door, into the kingdom of God. That your joy, your peace, your salvation will belong to them. And every area of their life, whether they're beginning something or ending that thing, I pray you will be with them. And when death will eventually come, I pray that at that moment of the end of life here on earth, they'll find you to be the Omega, the end. And you'll be able to conduct them right into the presence of Almighty God. For those who are sick, O Lord, I pray, you the Alpha and the Omega, the one that is all-powerful, the one that is the great resource from heaven, I pray you touch them, heal them now, and destroy the works of the devil in their lives. Thank you, because I know you have answered, and they will never be the same again. In Jesus' name, I pray. We'll say amen together. Amen.
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2: 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Right on, Q.

that we could ask or think. Let us pray. Good morning, Jesus. Now having you here, I hear joy bells whenever you are near. No more sorrow, no more fears. For you have given us power. That's why with your victory we cheer. For this is the day that you have made. And no matter what it looks like, sounds like, or very well may be, I will rejoice and be glad in it. Father, first of all, we want to thank you for life that exists in us today at this very hour. I want to thank you for help to do any and everything. We want to thank you for strength that enables us with the ability to fulfill our purpose in you. For if it had not been for your power, this day would not exist. So, Father, we just want to say thank you. I praise you, Father, for your goodness, your kindness, your mercy, and your wonderful grace. Father, I just want to thank you for after all the things I've been through. I want to thank you for the things that I didn't understand, that were not a part even of my plans. The things that rocked my boat, and I thank you, God, for calming my sea. You, Jesus, allowed it to be. When things were good and things were bad, you, Jesus, never left me, neither did you forsake me. For Lord, you've been so good to me. I've had disappointments, I've had letdowns, I've had drama, I had trauma, some darker days and sleepless nights. But you, Jesus, were right there for me. Jesus, I could hear your voice speak so clear. Say, I still love you. Thank you, Jesus, for your love. Thank you for loving me enough to witness your unfathomable wonders.

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I need your touch. 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Touch me again. Well, I want to be touched by you, for I'm in your hand. You are the potter and I am the clay. I am on the wheel. Mold me and make me and shape me into what you need me to be. For you, Jesus, are the righteous that's never done wrong. You are the absolute answer to every question. You are the joy that flows in my mind and in the midst of confusion. That's why I call your name, Jesus. For your name is a strong tower, and we are the righteous, and we run therein. You, Jesus. Because everything else has to come subject to your name, Jesus. Jesus. It's just something about calling your name, Jesus. There's power in your name. There's healing in your name. There's victory in your name.

garden and to rest, rule, and abide with me. Oh, sweet Jesus, you are the sweet lily in the valley of decision. Sweet Jesus, the star that shines brighter than the situation. Thank you, Lord, for never leaving me when I was wrong. Forgive me again, Jesus, this day. Forgive me. Lord, I want to be saved. Save me from myself. Not the things that others may know, but save me from my DNA. Save me from the perpetual sins of my ancestors. Save me today. Those things that don't have faces, but they've got spirits. They have a nature that can lead us to destruction. Save me, Lord. I come against sickness and disease that others have died from, but I'm still here. Yet I praise you, Lord, and I come against everything that would try to detour, to distract me from executing the plan for my life and building the kingdom of God. I come against the things that lie dormant to launch an attack on the possibilities for progression in our lives. Father, I pray for our children's lives and our seed, generations to come, for all that the enemy did to us in the past. I cancel every assignment with the authority of the blood of Jesus and the blood that makes the wrong right, the blood that straightens out the crooked and the twisted, turns the backward around and puts you in front of the wicked. Oh, saint of God, you have, yes, you have the authority to speak life to death situations. You've gotten weary, but you can't faint. You may be tired, frustrated, and baffled, bewildered, despondent because of life. But oh, my sister and oh, my brother, hold on. Push through. Climb over it. Go around it. If you can't fly, then run. If you can't run, then walk. If you can't walk, then crawl. By all means, keep on moving. I need a change. You need a change. We need a change. We need a change in our minds from poverty to a perspective of prosperity.

0: great assignment that you've given unto me. I invoke your spirit of excellence, that you will be proud of what you will see in me. And I will glorify you, and I will glorify your name, because nothing is bigger than it, and the things that we pray, we have the confidence that you will perform them. Father, we thank you for this time, that you would keep us and protect us as we go through this day, as we speak life in this day, in Jesus' name. Thank God. Amen. And amen.
1: 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Ride the storms. Ride the storms. Q95. Have you ever experienced the whistling, howling, driving winds of a hurricane? The roaring drumbeat of thunderstorms? The continuous crackling bursts and flashes of lightning again and again? The nerve-wracking sounds of heavy rains and rattling rooftops? Hurricanes are categorized at 5 levels of strength, and just one of the natural disasters which takes the lives of thousands of people every year. 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
2: Good morning. The weather report from the Dominica Meteorological Service at the Douglas Charles Airport for today, Saturday, June the 13th, recorded at 7 a.m. The synopsis: a high pressure system is the dominant feature. Today's weather is expected to be partly cloudy to occasionally cloudy, slightly hazy and breezy with a few brief showers. And tonight, partly cloudy to cloudy, slightly hazy and breezy with brief scattered showers. The winds will come from the east northeast through to the east at 15 to 35 kilometers per hour with higher gusts. At 7 a.m., the weather at Douglas Charles was cloudy. The winds were coming from the east southeast at 9 knots or 17 kilometers per hour. The air temperature was 27 degrees Celsius or 81 degrees Fahrenheit. Only a trace of rainfall was recorded at Douglas Charles yesterday. The rainfall total for the month so far is 19.8 millimeters. Sunsets today will be at 6:37 p.m. and the sunrise tomorrow at 5:34 a.m. The low tides today will be at 8:22 a.m. and 7:22 p.m. and the next high tide at 2:59 p.m. The weather outlook for Dominica and the Lesser Antilles. A high pressure system will remain the dominant feature across Dominica and the northern Lesser Antilles during the next 12 to 24 hours. As a result, residents can expect occasionally cloudy and breezy conditions today with only a few brief showers possible. By early Sunday morning, a low-level trough is expected to move across the southern portion of the region. This feature will bring an increase in moisture, leading to a higher chance of showers during the early morning hours on Sunday. Saharan dust concentrations are expected to decrease today, bringing some improvement in air quality and visibility. However, dust levels are forecast to increase again on Sunday afternoon. Individuals with asthma, allergies, or other respiratory conditions should continue to take the necessary precautions to avoid health complications. Sea conditions are expected to remain slight to moderate during the next 24 hours. Waves are forecast to reach around 3 feet along the western coast and up to 7 feet along the eastern coast. For up-to-date information on weather conditions, visit our website at weather.gov.dm. 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From the Met Office at the Douglas Charles Airport, I am Karen Basil-Lawrence.
1: Have you ever experienced the whistling, howling, driving winds of a hurricane? The roaring drumbeat of thunderstorms, the continuous crackling bursts and flashes of lightning, again and again. The nerve-wracking sounds of heavy rains and rattling rooftops. Hurricanes are categorized at 5 levels of strength, and just one of the natural disasters which takes the lives of thousands of people every year. 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

0: to the early risers this morning. So when I look at everything you have done,
1: you are always by my
0: side.
1: Yeah. You are God before and after time. So I'll depend on you.
0: So guide me today, huh?
1: God, only you.
0: Only you.
1: God, only you. Carried me through all the things that I've been through. God, only you.
0: If you're waking up for the first time, this morning, good morning to you. Blessings to you. Of course, you are one of the lucky ones to be alive this morning. Shani Carbon, good morning to you. All the early risers, good morning. Just let me know that you're on and we'll connect with you, okay? Welcome to another Saturday of Praise, of course, with Matt Pelty and Franklin Moses. I will join you in a few minutes here.

Monitor Chap, Janice Sharpless, Nelly Nichols, Fox in the UK, good morning to you. Maybe afternoon time right now in the UK. Queenie in Antigua, good morning to you. Oh, you want a repeat of this one, Queenie? I heard you. Done by Christopher Gale and Jermaine Edwards out of Jamaica.

All my pain, you never walked away. 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Good morning.

God, I honor you, only you. Good morning again, Dominica. It's just about 8:32 in the morning this Saturday. Good morning, good morning, good morning. Let's do this one different, of course. George Noakes, God is standing by all the time.

0: else.
1: Joyce Lynn in California, good morning to you. Saying hi to Franklin and, of course, Steinberg, her brother, in Georgia, Atlanta.

The ones with Jennifer Coffey. Much blessings to you. Cyrus, Raphael in California. Good morning to you, bro.

God is standing by. I know somebody wanted to hear this song very early this morning. Florida of Love, good morning to you. Colin Davis, your favorite song.

0: Lord, for my sake,
1: Lord, for my sake,
0: teach me to take.
1: Teach me to take one day at
0: Terry and Baron and Fab, good morning to you. Sharon, good morning to you. St. Kitts, good morning to you. Montserrat, Antigua, Anguilla. St. Lucia. Anguilla, St. Martin. You're tuning from the various platforms. Good morning.

Turn up your volumes this morning, huh? Go time. Good morning to you. Purple City. Tyrish, good morning. Stock Fam. Goodwill, good morning. Foncole on the hill. You know, Foncole is such a unique community, like a village on the hill, huh?

0: This morning in your spare time, say a prayer for the world, eh? Say a prayer for the world from Maxi Priest. Remember this one?
1: Not just another prayer, not just another song.
0: In your quiet moment, say a prayer.
1: When I look at the darkness all around us,
0: let me say good morning to Brother Franklin Peter Moses at this time.
1: So many people who just
2: Tonight, this morning, last night, this morning, tomorrow, God remains the same. The day just changes, but God remains the same. So we're just going to let Matt do his thing. And if you have any requests, just text us.

0: Eddie Badria, Port St. Lucie, Florida. 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
1: Stop.

Cyrus Raphael locked in as usual from California. His company, I can tell you, on a Saturday morning doesn't move that dial at all.

Good morning to you, Sylvia Thomas in Texas, Agneta Roberts in St. Croix, and your husband and your family, your daughter in New York. Good morning to you.

Only love can save us now. The north, the south, the east, and the west this morning. Saying good morning to the bus drivers, the late night, midnight workers. Good morning to you on your way home this morning. You kept the engines going while the rest of us slept. Now it's your turn to sleep, huh? And I know many of you might not even go back to sleep. Doing your chores around the house. You might just catch a few hours before going back to work sometime later. I know that routine one. This one from Garnet Selka. Lord, watch over our shoulders.

a further region. Agnetha Roberts says hi. With you I wanna stay. Please stay blessed all the time. Love you always, huh?

Hey to my mom up there in the Bronx, my dad in Boston, my entire family there, and my many, many friends in New York. Hunts Point, Warrell Thomas, good morning to you and the guys. CWO, yes. All right, good morning. You're too busy in Dominica. You couldn't check me when you came, Dominica. Okay, fine. Tony Rebel, let's go. Always remember that if Jah is by your side,

Hey, John the Sharp, let's have a great weekend. Then why should I be afraid? Hey, Blue Blue, good morning to you this morning, Belfast State. Lucille, good morning. We'll start taking your phone calls a little after 9 o'clock. It's 10 minutes to 9.

0: A little reggae gospel, boy. Did you go to the market this morning, Franklin? Yes,
1: Oh, yes, I was quite fortunate. The guy and his wife from Castlebrook, so I got a Powerade, a local Powerade, coconut for free. My sinuses are troubling me, so I have from Mon Prosper, Sister Iseline, I forgot her surname, she's a nurse, my psychiatric nurse. I bought two per peppermint, they're making the tea for me there to run my sinuses. Boy, look, this is, my bag is loaded.
0: Very, very blessed morning for you.
1: Very blessed morning.
0: To the farmers, the vendors this morning, good morning to you. And the market this morning, some of them spend the night there, you know, and they just wanted to provide their space, Franklin.
1: Especially the Haitians, I mean.

0: When I was down and out and I slept in the market, the Haitians were paying me $5 because I was already, just prior to the cessation of COVID. And they would pay me $5 to get a select spot for them. Over the fence, the gate would not be, we would lock the gate at night. And they say, they want prime property. Yeah, and you make plenty of money like that.
1: What's up, Manhattan?

All right, it's 8:55 in the morning. Another one from Luciano. Franklin's having a little nasal problem this morning, so we're just going to the flow here. Luciano!

Good morning to Gina Louie, taking care of the plants, boy, before going to church this morning. Bless the plants, huh? The more you give it love, the more. You'll see the blossom, huh?

0: Captain Franklin, I big you up, man, you know? And why take you lay my daughter and my grandson, and I big up all my family and all the Rasta man. Saying, in a certain 2 days raining, boy, a big demonstration, you know, the gate take over the tongue, you know? Yeah, it's a, oh man, difficulty to travel, traveling to the difficulty to pass through the tongue. But I and I, that's Babylon. Saying, that's how it are going at this year time. But anyway, big up all the same, look where I'm over a bridge. Saying, Rastafari lives, the last year, best way to take a bully.
1: When was the last time you heard this one?

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1: Control me.
0: To the family of the Framptons out there in La Pointe,
1: the life of sorrow,
0: Joan and family,
1: the joys of a bright tomorrow, carry in my heart.
0: Remember Mr. Footing and Frampton,
1: in my claws,
0: and Fodina Frampton.

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Good morning to you, Petrol and Bertrand. 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And your sister in Keiki, Uncle Keiki, Canada, Toronto.

0: Taking your phone call. Hello, yes, good morning.
1: Good morning, Matt. Good morning, Franklin.
0: Good morning to you. Good morning. Yes. How are you,
1: Lucy? Matt, I'm saying good morning to Brenda Coffee Christian and family.
0: Okay.
1: Telling her God will take care of everything. Be patient. Thank you, Matt.
0: Thank you.

0: I think we want an encore of this one that can tell you that, man. Such a deep and inspirational sound. I heard you. Good morning.
1: Good morning.
0: Morning.
1: Okay, good morning to everyone. Yeah. I just want to say to my old friend, Miriam Banchard, friend, grandfather, uncle, aunt, all of them, they were my friend in King George Street. And this is my friend Ian, all member of our church and all the entire family. I want to tell her to say to her, she made a good decision. You know, when you help some people, when they have health issues, they sit down there till they die. I mean, you die at your post. But when something is affecting you and if your health comes first, although we did not get much representation done in my area, but I'm thankful for it because God always supplied. But me and her, we've been good friends even when she came back. So helped me and kissed me. I'm tired of anything bad about her. So I want to tell her, and her mom was a nurse, father a policeman. And I want to say to her that whatever time she has left, to use it for the kingdom of God. She can do anything that will bring you closer to Jesus is better for you. Journey to God, surrender yourself to God, and let the rest work for the kingdom of God. Thank you very much.
2: Wisdom, show me the light. Take my hand and lead me through the fire.
0: Lots of love going out to Petrol and Bertrand. From Janice Sharpless, good morning. Congrats to your son, Siobhan Bertrand. Good morning from Petrolin.
2: But all in battle is not lost, for every man must carry his cross. I'm carrying my cross.
0: New York City, Cortland, New York. Good morning.
2: Carrying my cross. Wisdom, show me.
0: Saying hi to your brother up there in Ballysay. Love you, mommy.

0: Good morning to Wendy. Take my hand. That song really touched you this morning, huh?
1: Now that I know the structure of your system.
0: I want to replay this one, huh?

Good morning to you, Sandra Kinnuck, Bridgeport, Connecticut. Good morning to you, Alfred, and the kids this morning. Good morning to you. Say hi to Risa when you see her around, huh? When she's up from the bed. I know you love your bed on the weekend there.

Show Me. Only in Q95 in the morning. Precious Bible, lead me. Just what you need to inspire you in the Saturday, huh? Show me. Let's do this one there. I know it was always a favorite one of Mr. Gabriel from Josephine Gabriel and Company.

Let's do this version, this version, this version, this version, this version, this one, this one, this one. What's going on there with the internet? It's a little slow, this one. That's the version I need.

0: I can seem to.
1: But I can't seem to find.
0: Good morning and advance birthday greetings to my neighbor Cuthbert Jones from Ferrelli and Davidson. Also from your wife Lisa and son Kessler and the rest of the family. It's tomorrow. God bless you. God bless you, Flora Ferrelli.

0: I told you. We're on the roll this morning. Mystic Man.
1: I'm a mystic man.
0: Somebody says to dedicate this one to Mr. Lennox Linton.
1: Mystic Man.
0: Number in St. Kitts, good morning.

It's 9:20 in the morning, 9:20. Another mystical sound of Peter Tosh coming up here. This one they call Creation. I know it's loved by someone I call DJ Wallhouse, boy. I know she's going to call and say, Matt, I love the sound. Hey, Mr. Bevington up there in the Boston area. There's always a blessing in disguise in every situation, always remember. Something far greater always comes out of moments that test you. Huh? Just keep going, keep rising, and keep believing.

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0: A Union Estate, Joyce, how you doing this morning? A big listening on a Saturday morning.

0: digging the vibes in St. John this morning. Shani Carbon.
1: Shalai.
0: A lot of vibes there in Q95. A different style this morning. Some reggae gospel.
1: Jah is my king.
0: Say hi to your many customers at the saloon this morning. Right?
1: In my resting and my rising.
0: Hey, M&M, good morning to you.

Good morning to John, Andrew, and Zikak from Joycelyn in California. Yeah,

Hey, Dr. Giselle, Popeye is up doing good well. Your favorite barbecue on the hill there by Popeye's on a Friday night. And of course, Dr. Giza wants to dedicate this one to Marlene 007. Boom! Haven't heard you in a while. Giza is saying hi. Remember, always Jah is your keeper. From Dr. Giselle this morning.

0: Here's another song making the rounds in recent times, as everybody's been talking about this one there. This is your gospel time. Inspiration. Saturday morning.
1: Someday
0: belongs to you.
1: Things will work out for my good. I've cried in the dark.
0: Don't you give up this morning. Don't you give up.

Good morning to my friend Joyce Tavernier up there in Sufria. My family members up in Scottsdale, the church group up there in Sufria. Good morning.

I told you. A song of hope. I'm dedicating this one to Mrs. Cavon up there at, in St. John's at a saloon this morning. A song of hope for you, okay? Things will work

Hey, Narika, you celebrated your birthday this week, huh? 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Eccleston Girardel, good morning. And from your mommy, Nadia, your daddy, Derek, your brother and the entire family, happy birthday belated. And don't you worry. Someday, things will work out for your good, huh?

0: wherever you are, listening to the sound of my voice, the sound of Q. I am Franklin dancing this morning. Let us celebrate life, man. One thing I know, deep inside, it will still come through. All right, one more time in the morning. I know you just wanted to hear it again. One more time. My phones are going now. You're feeling the song, huh? Good morning, good morning. 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
1: Matt, I was just about to tell you, Ripley.
0: Mm.
1: I love it.
0: You love it? All right. Yeah.

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At the end of the day, all you need is hope and strength. Hope it will get better, and strength to hold on until it does.

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0: Hello, talk to me. Yes. 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Good morning. Good morning. Nobody there. Hello, talk to me. Yes, good morning. Yes. Hello. Hello.
1: Hello.
0: Hello, how are you? How are you?
1: I'm there.
0: Okay.
1: That is my journey, Taruguada.
0: Taruguada. All right.
1: Yes. I want to say good morning to everybody in Taru.
0: All right. You have any particular names you want to call?
1: I want to say good morning to Shirley Louis.
0: Shirley Louis, okay.
1: And Jemima.
0: Mm-hmm.
1: My Scotland.
0: Okay.
1: And others.
0: All right. Take care. Guadalupe.

Our friends in New York looking out for the game tonight and Knicks. 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Let's keep hope alive. Huh? You think it will come to an end tonight?

0: wami alikholana, mbuso wami awukholana.
1: Hey Martin and Francis in Guadalupe, from your daughter Mrs. Joyce Tavernier, good morning to you. So Martina in Guadalupe, ça va, ça va bien. Good morning, good morning. Are you there? Yes?
2: Yes, I'm right here, studio with you.
1: Franklin
3: is right here. You want your song? You ready for it, Kopi?
2: Yes, Franklin, morning, yes. Matt, morning. Matt, get Franklin sing this song for me. We pop up on your New York show in Ula. Franklin.
3: Oi.
2: Franklin.
3: Yeah, I'm right here.
2: When you hear Matt playing that in this studio, just remember Kopi.
3: Okay, all right,
2: sing
3: okay.
2: Sing with me song. We
3: okay.
2: Pop up on your New York show in Ula.
3: Okay, we take it on, Matt, we take it on, we can take it on.

0: Hello, hello, hello. Yes, good morning.
1: Good morning. Morning, I'm dancing away.
0: You're dancing away.
1: Something. Oi.
2: Hey, welcome. Say, merci. 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
1: Sing a song for us. We're Papa Bonde, you can chew him well.
0: Another verse, one more time.

0: 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Come on, come on, come on.
1: We pray to our Father, who is able to do exceedingly abundantly above all we could ever ask or imagine.
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0: My friend from Virginia, a Dominican nurse.

you, Franklin, and Matt. 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

0: morning, Matt and Franklin. I would like to extend a warm greetings to the family of Mr. Gibson Christmas out of Wesley as they prepare to lay him to rest today, wishing them strength and resilience and thoughts of peace, strength, and happy memories. From the Schillingford family out of Houston, Texas, peace, blessings.
1: Oh boy, I know this is one you want to hear the next song, boy. 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He says this is his favorite song, okay?

0: Greetings to you, my brother. 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On the red van up there in St. Thomas. I almost feel like you're feeling the song in the front.
1: Yeah, I mean, that is
0: it's deep.
1: When she sings out, and it's like you're calling a cry out, man.

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Nothing can stop me. I'm in your hand. 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

0: 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Are you there? Yes? Uh-huh.
1: Yes, ma'am.
0: Yes,
1: it's
0: sir.
1: It's you alone, you belong to. And you like to forget Yampis, eh?
0: Yampis. I love you, Yampis. I love
1: you. You're not on the map, ma'am.
0: You are always on the map. That was in my heart.
1: You are enjoying the music.
0: All right. Yampis.
2: Everything that has breath.
0: Praise the Lord. Franklin, you think I should give him a few more minutes?
3: Yeah, man.
0: Yeah, man?
3: Yeah, man.
0: Let it happen.
3: Let it flow.
0: Let it flow.
3: Praise him in the mic. Perfect selection this morning. Perfect selection.

Let me do my work. I've been up so early this morning just to hear your voice. Good morning to you, Joyce Lynn, California. Justina LaPointe Show. If it's your Sabbath today, happy Sabbath.

They're in Guyana. Congratulations from Justin out there in La Pointe. Mandy is 66 and Ernest in Florida, sorry. Alexa Jollis and your mom at the infirmary. Good morning to you from Sandra this morning. Good morning to you. Hallelujah. I was locked in the morning. Sandra is saying hi, okay?

0: Toronto, huh? On fire! Yeah, in downtown later. Just to check the vibes. Give me the FIFA vibes, huh?
1: If he's back breath in your body.
0: Let's do it, let's do it.
1: If he's been good to you.
0: He's been good to you.
1: Praise the Lord.
0: In the morning, in the afternoon, in the evening.
1: Praise you in the night.
0: Every season, every moment.
1: Every season, every moment. Jesus, you are glory.
0: Marcella, good morning to you.
1: No silence, no holding back.
0: Hope you're doing fine.
1: As long as we are breathing.
0: Hey, Sons. How you doing, my brother? Sylvia Thomas. Dedicating this song to Anisha Bertrand in Boston. Listen all this time. Auntie loves you. Wish you all the best. Wish everything will work out for you. Shout out to my niece Anisha Bertrand in Boston. Locked in and enjoying the program.

0: Thank you, Lord, for today. Thank you for the week. Thank you, Jesus. You have blessed us, Lord. We have so much to be thankful for. Thank you, Lord. Thank you, Lord. Mad Belfast is on fire. You forget us in Belfast. Belfast not on the map. And Paula, Luke tell you she's listening. Hireland, Hazelier, Schumer. They all are listening in America in the Bronx. They tell you they are listening.
1: Lock
0: so much you forget us. Praise the Lord. Belfast is on fire. God is good. You say, Dominica, God is good. Franklin, good morning. Love you. Matt, I love in it. Without you and Franklin, we have a no Saturday. You know you are the milk in my coffee. So thank you, Matt. Thank you, Matt. Thank you, Franklin, for coming out. Good morning to everybody. All the people in Taru. Victoria Ryan, John Ryan, my uncle and my aunties and all my cousins in Taru. Good morning to you all in St. Joseph. Bernard Ryan and Cecilia Ryan in St. Joseph. All the Ryan and Tony, my family, good morning. Good morning. Good morning to the Anthony family. Good morning to Claudia Vigilant and her husband. Good morning. Mr. Ramos Thomas in Corona. Good morning. He says, listening. But every time people see me, they tell me they're listening. Call them too. Miss Anne in the market, good morning to you. Good morning to all the people in Warner that telling me they are listening. I can remember all of all the name, but they are listening, Matt, a lot of people are listening to all you, especially on a Saturday. Good morning! Praise the Lord! God is good.
1: He's not on fire this morning, man.
0: Love you, Brooklyn, love you, bye.
1: He's not on fire this morning, man.

Good morning, Nana. Shout out to my friends, Clemens Sierra, who came home to bury her sister. Joy cometh in the morning. God has her, and so do we. Class, CHS, class of 84.

0: You know what? I'm going to come back. Okay, let's take a break. So many requests at this time. So many requests.
1: Ride the storms.
0: We've got to take a break. We'll come back.
1: 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Have you ever experienced the whistling, howling, driving winds of a hurricane? The roaring drumbeat of thunderstorms? The continuous crackling bursts and flashes of lightning again and again? The nerve-wracking sounds of heavy rains and rattling rooftops. 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
3: Some old time reggae of the late great Jimmy Cliff. A taxi registration 448 in St. Thomas. Locked in and saying good morning to you. All the classics of Jimmy. It's a Saturday morning that belongs to Cuba.

Hey, Mabel Charleston, Mount Prosper, good morning to you. It's such a dread to be on your own. Our friends at Bamboos are up there in Mount Prosper, your favorite restaurant, huh?

0: 1024. Hello. Is it?
1: Good morning, Matt. Good morning, Franklin. How you all doing?
0: I'm doing fine. Franklin has a little nasal problem, so he's just taking a break. Are you there? Yeah?
1: Yes, madam. Yeah. Mm-hmm. Father, I would like to send out weekend greetings to all who listen to my voice this morning, especially Auntie Bessie Newton and family, Auntie Roma Landa, Eusebella Lewis and family, Euphoria and Cyril in Toronto. Is that Auntie Roma Landa?
0: You see, that's your problem. You have too many names. Too many names. Write it down.
1: Auntie Roma Landa. It's a long time I haven't heard Ronald's voice. I hope he's doing okay, Ronald Landa.
0: Okay.
1: And all who are listening to my voice this morning, have a blessed and a wonderful weekend. And all my friends in America, Canada, England, part of.
0: All right.
1: Mrs. Peltier. Mrs. Peltier, have a blessed morning. Eh? And you must call your nuts. You must call your nuts, son, bye-bye.
0: Hey, Annette, boy, I haven't heard you for a couple days. Are you okay? My friend Anna there in Goodwill area. The Balau lady, boneless Balau.

0: love in you. 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
1: And the rebel in me.
0: The rebel in me brings out the rebel in you.
1: And the love is sweet.
0: Good morning. Hello? Hello?
2: Dad, let me say good morning to So-So, welcoming in his country for 2 little days.
0: Mm-hmm. So-So.
2: Good morning to him.
0: Glenroy Coffee. All right.
2: Yeah.
0: Good morning.

taxi drivers at the airport. I was locked in there on a Saturday morning to Q95 in St. Thomas. Hold strong, brothers, hold strong. Don't allow Irwin to influence you, you know, in any political way, okay? Tell him to stay neutral. Stay neutral, okay? I told you, Jim McLean for all the way. Limbo. But I know it won't be long. Hey, Gustav Williams Agoon. Robert Sillaire. Like a bird without a song. Big fans of Jim McLean. Put Nissa Williams.

Hey, Father, how you doing this morning? Say hi to my bodyguard, huh? From Mount Prospect, good morning. 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

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Hey, Urban some reviews there. Somebody says I met Urban last week. He was my taxi driver to the ferry. 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Good reviews, huh?

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tonight, match 5. $88,900. That's a good vibe, there, boy. $88,900. It might just be you. 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Ivenia, no milk today. Drink some more water, okay?

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Make sure the volume's up, way, way up. UB40. Tony Franklin's having a little problem with sinuses this morning.

0: Parables from what, Sparrow?
1: Oh, yes. If you can give me parables, give me, what's his name? Shallow.
0: Shallow, okay.
1: You know this story already. Well, give me bountiful little parables.
0: All right.
1: Thank you.
0: That's my DJ from Wallhouse. I call her DJ Wallhouse, man. Mrs. White. Brother DJ Shine, long time.

0: My brother Kevin Linton in California. I know. My hand. Sing with me this morning. Take my all to you. And I can't help falling in love with you on a Saturday morning. Canfield East, good morning to you. Hello, good morning. Hello, yes.
1: Matt.
0: Yes. He's around. He'll be doing the afternoon shift at 1 o'clock, yeah.
1: Oh, I need to marry to DJ Shang
0: one or something. Yes, I know.
1: Okay, tell him hello.

0: I haven't spoken to my cousin Ray Charles in a little while. I think he's on the telephone. Ray, brother Ray, how you doing?
1: Good, sir. And you good?
0: Yeah, man, I good. You're live on the radio, brother Ray. You was that?
1: I was with mommy yesterday, you know.
0: Oh, okay. Good to know. How was London?
1: So sunshine and then cool.
0: All right. Yeah, everybody cool. Brother Ray Charles, anybody want to say hi to on the radio this morning?
1: My old football team.
0: Oh, you miss your team.
1: All my football team. Yeah.
0: All your football team. Okay.
1: Point Michel
0: football team. Brother Ray Charles.
1: We drop today.
0: All right, Dr. Ray Charles. Thank you very much. You haven't heard his voice in a while, huh? Thank you. Giving his team blessings in La Pointe. Good to have heard your voice, brother Ray. Mrs. Carlton, how you doing down there in Texas? I spoke to your hussy yesterday. Tell him I have no worries. He has nothing to worry about. Dancing along this morning, Mrs. Carlton. Dangleben from St. Lucia. You want to dance with me, Joycelyn? Mind those legs there. Hello.
2: Matt, good morning to you and Franklin. How are you all doing?
0: Good morning to you. Good morning.
2: But I want to wish you all a happy weekend.
0: Yes.
2: Good weekend, Matt.
0: Mm-hmm.
2: Matt, I joined your program late, but I don't know. I'm hearing you playing love songs. I don't know if
0: it's reggae.
2: I can request a love song now, Matt. Can I?
0: It's a reggae session. Yes, go ahead. Love reggae.
2: Matt. That song, Roses Are Red by Lester Blue.
0: Uh-oh.
2: I've not heard that song in ages. I don't know.
0: Roses are red and violets are blue.
2: Blue, yeah. You have
0: heard of that song? Yeah, of course
2: I've heard of it. Just hoping that you're a young shy man. But anyway, that song, man, I don't know.
0: You're in love this morning. You're in love.
2: Yes, it's my wife. All right.
0: I'm going to see if I can play this one. I think it's this one from Jim Reeves. Jim Reeves, I heard this. There are different versions, but yes, it's a Jim Reeves sound that I know. You see how we can...

0: hearts are blue.
1: Kenfield East, good morning to you.
0: Sugar is sweet,
1: my love, but not as may sweet as you. May God bless you, okay? Let's do something from Elvis Presley this morning there. I just can't help but falling with love, in love with you on a Saturday morning. The sounds of yesteryear. You're locked in, right? What?

0: you. Somebody has a voice note. Yes.
1: But Matt,
0: yes.
1: What is causing those roses that are red and violets are blue?
0: Okay.
1: Breaking into fight, causing death all the time. The roses are not always red and the violets are always blue. I wonder why, because some couples, they are very nice and sweet, and time you wink your eyes, it is all sour. I wonder why.
0: Hey, auntie, a little question I can't answer, no? Oh boy! I'm not the love expert. Maybe you should ask Franklin, but his voice is a bad one. We cruising this morning. A little mix here and there. Okay, Robinson.

0: El Saroy, volumes are up. Can't feel east as usual. Let the music take your mind. Q95, the best choice. Yes, you're right. Huh?
1: Uh-huh. When you get a chance, does anybody have any special remedy for sinus and coming on onset of flu? Somebody told me apple cider vinegar and garlic.
0: Really?
1: Yeah. All the way in New York.
0: Joycelyn Singh in California. When we're cruising together. Cruise with me this morning, okay? That's your favorite guy on a Saturday morning for sure.

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Get off the cell phone. 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There's no rush. There's no emergency, huh?

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A guy called Mr. Wayne Barr. Wayne. In La Pointe. A former employee of Dom Leck, huh? We used to call him Wayne Baloo, huh? That was always his favorite song. And that's an old, old song, huh? I Stand Accused by Mr. Isaac Hayes.

0: pardon me. Could I have a word with you a few minutes? Here, sit down. Come.
1: A big sound.
0: How long have we known each other? About 10 months? Yeah, I think it's, yeah. You and John are real tight, aren't you? Yeah. Oh, is that an engagement ring? Oh. Congratulations. Oh, he slipped it on your finger last night, huh? He's the luckiest man in the world, you know? He should be real proud to have someone like you. Oh, yeah, what I wanted to talk to you about is... There's something that's been bugging me for about 5 months. And I've been carrying it around with me. And it's getting heavier and heavier every day. And, you know, it's almost to the boiling point. I have to get it off my chest. Yeah. I'm not trying to be fresh or anything because I know you're John's girl, but I just have to tell you this. You see, I have a great deal of respect for you. I'm not being, you know, not going left field on you. But, dear, you see, I'm going to take you back to my childhood in a way. See, we had quite a big family. We weren't, you know, very rich. Sometimes we lived from day to day. But one thing we did do, we went to church every Sunday. You know, Mama took us to church. And I was in the choir, too. Yeah, I sang a little bit then. Sunday school. And she taught us the golden rule, 10 commandments. And she said, son, do unto others as you have them to do unto you. She said, don't steal, don't rob. You know, all the things that good parents try to instill in their children. Well, you know, I did, you know, a few little things like shoot hook. I guess every kid is shoot hook, you know, once. And she said, stay out of trouble. You know, when I was a teenager, I didn't, you know, break in or burglarize or rob anybody, you know. I tried to work for what I got, you know, tried to be honest. You know, didn't commit no crimes or nothing. But, you know, I had to wait until I reached manhood to commit a crime. According to the court of love, if there is such a court. But you know, sometimes you're forced into things like this. See, sometimes Cupid can shoot his arrow so fast you can't get out of the way, you know, and you can fall. And the more you, something's like being in quicksand too, the more you wiggle, the deeper you sink. I ain't gonna take up too much of your time. I'm not very good with words, and I had to tell you all of that, you know, to really say what I got to say. See, it's a lot of talk going around town, and I'm on the make for John's girl. You know, Ike is on the make for John's girl. But, you know, I don't mean to do anybody wrong, because I don't want nobody to bother anything that belongs to me.
1: Hey, Magdalene Esprit. How you doing in Virginia? The weather's perfect in Dominica for now.
0: And there's some things you just can't help. You know, at night I toss.
1: Oh, you have weather raining in
0: but you see,
1: Virginia?
0: I find myself thinking about you.
1: Oh, you're in that love mood, huh?
0: Yep. And right now.
1: I stand accused, huh?
0: Stand accused.
1: Cause I'm guilty.
0: I'm alive.

0: Christ and accuse, huh?
1: Girl, I love you. Oh, yes, I will. Because I just can't.
0: I just can't.
1: I can't help myself. I'm a victim of
0: circumstance.
1: And just one. One touch of your hand.

0: I stand accused this Saturday morning. 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He's guilty of loving you on a Saturday morning. Raise your hand, Franklin. Raise your hand. I know you can't talk.
1: Both of them.

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Oh, how she loves the song. Especially the person who's singing it, huh? You mean Isaac Hayes? Jewel Dahl, Eglinton, good morning.

I know you belong to another, but I just can't help loving you, boy. How many of you in that situation this morning? Magdalene Epps. Like Mike Epps, huh? You playing this one for your wife Maria, huh? Okay, Shazo. You only hear the classics on Q95.

0: Only in Q, only in Q. I'm guilty.
1: Yeah, I hear you guys. Good program. Nice kicks and everything.
0: Uh-huh.
1: Tell this young man to bring some...
0: Ah, oh, well.

Times skewed out of five. Thank you for locking in all the time. Al Green. And this is Q95 for the good times.

0: Only in Q95, you know, on a Saturday morning. With all the classics, huh? Music, just want me to curl up, right? A message from New York. go back and curl up, huh? That's if you have air conditioner, because it's bad weather.
1: But yeah, but I was about to say not alone.
0: Not alone. Oh, the rain drops, oh, the rain drops, blowing softly, softly against my wind. On the telephone, somebody wants to say hi. Yes, talk to me. I'm here.
2: Want to say hi this morning. What I want to say is, I just get up, I didn't get up early on Saturday, and let's maybe go for the emergency or I have something to do. Mm-hmm. I lie on my bed, whenever I'm ready to get up to make my fried rice fish, do my thing, yeah. And bam, Dawasco cannot be taking water. They just like Dominic, no, and I follow him all legal registered businesses in Dominica. What I'm not following on social media, on Facebook and Instagram, is what I'm not existing. You cannot tell me the last PSD public service announcement you put out is 3 days ago in regards to Cotton Hill in Portsmouth, and it is running like to say they put out this statement. Kimani Session and is like to run on BDS and play well as the people retarded. I just make sure I scroll first on Instagram and Facebook. No PSA. Today, Saturday, people need their water, and Rosa do have river. And you know, in my area, I live in and the village ahead. No name, no warrant. People cannot go river because it's rash and the river low, like as the well is 2 inches. Rosa do have river. Is that on the power, that champagne, that sequin, we do have river in Rosa.
0: Well, check out my friend there in Bath Estate, Dawasco. So please check him out. He seems a little frustrated this morning, you know. It happens. I think Franklin, you know, you just requested a song there from Jared Lavert, huh? Yes. This one called You Too Damn Good. Thank you, my friend. I hope Dawasco sets you up this morning.

0: I want to be your breakfast in bed now. 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I want to be your breakfast in bed.
1: Make it make sense. I like that.
0: From what part of the body was that eating there?

Oh, but we're going back with, of course, some old songs of Mr. Eric Donaldson. Remember this one there from Eric? It's a mix. And yes, I heard you.

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I need to go do my work. Let me go. Let me go. 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Ferelia, I love you too.

0: It's lunchtime, huh?
1: And when you talk about lunch, we just want to highlight, we put a big sticker in front of your eyes and it's flowing down from your mouth into your stomach and through your esophagus. Mm-hmm. Yeah. The stone that's it's recovered and resuscitated every week, but it gets old on a Saturday and gets old with flavor. So we say good morning to our folks at Old Stone Bar and Grill, and that's opposite Dumb Leg there. They've got your smoked pork, your smoked fish, and your smoked

0: Kingfield East, watch what you're doing to me this morning, Saturday morning, boy. Is that the 13th today? The 13th of April?
1: Huh?
0: Of June? Oh, June, my God. Man. Wow. Wow, wow, wow. What you doing? Eleven twenty-seven. Justina Shaw, your kind of music, huh? Yeah. Sheila Etienne, Winston. Or should I put the Winston first? Sheila Winston Etienne?

0: You better watch. What am I doing? What am I doing? You have my company for the next, 30 minutes? Mm-hmm. So you have a little time. Yeah, you really do have a little
1: 30 minutes.
0: 30 minutes.
1: A lot could happen in 30 minutes. But you're doing good. I mean, I'm enjoying it because I don't know what you're playing.

0: After working hard for many years in London, Goldwyn is now retired and back living in Dominica enjoying his pension. He too shook a smile so we can see the gold teeth and too shook a yank. I met him coming out of Flossie's with the help of some staff carrying different foods, drinks and meats to his vehicle. Me serve too fast to go and ask the man what's up. Is there a story start? And when we finish 12 high words, all the Kadimo de San Dominic per fini la hamwe. I said, Goldwyn, speak in English, don't force it. 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
4: You see what a mix, boy. Franklin, remember his days in Antigua.
5: I remember this lady, I can call her name, a Dominican lawyer. And we were dancing to that tune in a place called Heritage Key. And life was so easy before. I forgot my keys for my car on the counter in the bar. I go to the airport, couldn't find my keys. Came to Dominica because my wife works for the airline. So I paid $46 from Dominica to go to sleep in Antigua and come back to work. I come back to Antigua and the guy says, "Well, we know it's your key. And we have your key. And we give you your key. I'm the lady who was with you. The next time you come in, leave her and don't leave the key."
4: The days of yesteryear, boy.
5: I mean, I could just run from Kingfield Airport, just get there 5 minutes before and get on the plane. Now you have to go through security and checking and everything like that.
4: Remember your days at Warehouse, Disco, Nightbox? They had some discos in the Salisbury area. I'm trying to remember the name of it, though.
5: We had Bruno's Hall.
4: Bruno's Hall.
5: And we had, at the back, of this place. I call them Galvanized something.
4: Galvanized Disco? That's in La Pointe.
5: Yes.
4: I wipe your foot and come in. There's one called
5: Wash your foot.
4: Wash your foot or wipe your foot?
5: Wash your foot. The one in Soufrière?
4: No. Wash your foot in Soufrière. I'm going to wipe your foot.
5: Oh, yeah.
4: In La Pointe.

0: That's the days that you felt free. When there were no guns and knives around, huh? I think they were around, but you left them home. Hello, talk to me, yes.
1: Finally, I find you.
0: Yes.
1: Finally, finally. Mark, good day.
0: Good day to you. Good day. Yes, how you doing? Hello.
1: I'm good, I'm good. I'm enjoying every bit of the program.
0: Every bit.
1: But Mark, when you start on this,
0: uh-huh.
1: You play something on Signal. Oh, my God. Mark, Signal has been rocking for Carnival, you know.
0: Signal,
1: oh my goodness.
0: Signal band? Okay. I'll do that for you.
1: That's
0: this one. Okay, I'll do that for you.
1: For me,
0: okay, darling.
1: Thank
0: take
1: you.
0: Care. All right.

And we have just about 60 more minutes. Sweet little island girl. You want me to join me at the club tonight? Diamonds.

0: Oh boy, oh boy, oh boy. Hello, good morning to you. How are you doing this morning? Are you there? Yes?
1: I'm good. How are you, Venomous?
0: How are you doing? How are you doing? You want to come and dance with me? From Virginia? Take me to a FedEx, yes. Uh-huh.
1: Listen something. Look, I will give you a challenge. Years ago when I was in, I used to live in Baltimore, Maryland.
0: Right.
1: And there was this club called Crossroads in Bladensburg, Maryland.
0: Uh-huh.
1: And it was D.C. Washington Carnival.
0: Okay.
1: And I remember Burning Flames came at that club.
0: Mm-hmm.
1: And that just brings back all the memory listening to all the good music that you play. But thanks for everything you do.
0: Uh-huh.
1: If I was still in Baltimore and that club still existed, I would send you a ticket and you would have to get your skin up here because if you make me lose my money, I'll come on and meet you to the end someday. And you would know about dancing. Anyway, enjoy your day, my friend.
0: I don't want to. Thank you.
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0: Oh, boy.
2: 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Have you ever experienced the whistling, howling, driving winds of a hurricane? The roaring drumbeat of thunderstorms, the continuous crackling bursts and flashes of lightning, again and again. The nerve-wracking sounds of heavy rains and rattling rooftops. Hurricanes are categorized at 5 levels of strength, and just one of the natural disasters which takes the lives of thousands of people every year. 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
0: Somebody wanted to hear this one from the UK.

0: It's game on. And you may not be able to predict the scoreline or who will win each game. And you sure can't predict who will be the champion. But what is predictable is that Quartz has what you need to watch the games the way you want to every time. It's game on.
1: Somebody, I want to dance, huh? Before I go. Can you dance with me? A little Zouk love before we go.

0: Somebody's on the telephone. 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Uh-huh. Yes.
1: Matt, yeah. When people send back the water 4 minutes ago,
0: thank you.
1: The water go again.
0: Well, maybe you're just testing like Dominic. Uh-huh. What's that, Franklin?
2: You think they'd have geo water?

Why don't you come here and dance with me? So I'll put on the Facebook and everybody will see who's dancing. What about that?

0: I Ness Massey, you want to dance me? Oh, you want to dance with me? Okay. Thank you for always locking in, huh? She says, you and Frank, you know, you just control the airways, huh? Thanks for the music and inspiration. Nurse Matthew.
1: Yeah, coincidentally, when I went to Jolly's to get some medication, there was another radio station with another program, and there was one person there, and the lady said, that's listening to? I'm not sure if she was saying a suggestion, another radio station. That you're listening to.

That's my final song for the day. We're closing up the dancing floor, huh? Pleasure is always mine on a Saturday morning to do this with you, for you. Happy I could allow you to do your chores this morning. Hey, Hollywood Queen, how are you? And yeah, good morning.

Cortland, New York. The pleasure was mine. The Newtons out there. I've got to go. Dig Yourself is next. I've gotten so many invitations to dance, huh? But nobody wants to come here and dance with me so we can show the world, huh?

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You're here until 10. Uh-oh. Long day shift, huh? Or singing and dancing along. That's the objective.

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And you don't want to miss that, okay? You don't want to miss that. 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You don't want to miss that. You don't want to miss that. 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

0: one game away from the NBA championship. Hello? Mr. Leiter! What a season you're having, man. What a season you're having. What a season you're having. New York Knickerbockers. Catch it live, man. Catch it live on Digicel Plus, okay? Make sure you activate the thing, man. Digicel Plus. Right now, the NBA Finals is on. New York Knicks. Hey! What do you say, Knicks in five?
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The New York Knicks versus the San Antonio.

0: about the World Cup right now. And you have to activate a plan right now, okay? All my crew on the outside, big of myself, big of myself, big of myself, listen to this.
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1: Little boy.
0: Whoa! That's my jam right there.
1: Would you marry me?
0: I love this one right there, man. 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
1: 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All my money is yours, baby. 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

Yeah, man, 10 minutes of moving up past your 1 p.m. Of course, let me say welcome. Q95 Island Rhythms 951. We are until 4 p.m.

In the meantime, let me play some I can't sleep so. My folks up there in the South City, Grand Bay, Chubby and the Midnight Groovers.

Yo ma je kuma nou ke sa akte. Men nou eme isi, nou eme.

I gotta take this one all the way from the top again. Excess Groove. Alongside Amila.

Yeah, man, Island Rhythm Side 5-1. We are until 4 p.m. In the meantime, let us change up the vibes, right?

ready? 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Then it sounds like you're ready. 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

have had a government that has been very disrespectful to the people of Dominica, because Dominicans generally appear to be very placid and kind. The Prime Minister and his government think they can do whatever they want and the people of Dominica will simply just accept. This Prime Minister and his government have gotten away with a lot of political transgressions. I believe that Dominicans need to stand up once and for all and to send a very strong message to the government that it will no longer tolerate misgovernance and mismanagement of the environment of Dominica and the affairs of Dominica. Because, Matt, how could a government actually facilitate the destruction of a rainforest area? How could a government actually facilitate the destruction of a watershed?

I do admit that we have lost a lot of Dominica. And until and unless some of us stand up for the people of Dominica and for the island itself, because our fight here is not just for people, it's for the soil, it's for the water, it's for the plants. And in doing so, we have to take back Dominica from the foreign hands in which this government has placed a lot of confidence. You know, a lot of our projects are being managed by foreigners. Our citizenships are being sold to foreigners. Our lands are being sold to foreigners. We put confidence in foreigners to even design the way forward for the country. So we are at a moment of reckoning where we have to take back Dominica. Don't give

ready? Are you ready to talk about how we can help the vulnerable members of society, our children, the elderly, and differently abled? 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Then it sounds like you're ready. 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

All right, folks. Yes, good evening to you guys. That is where I, Loftus Dira, host for tonight's program. Once you hear that theme song, you should know the United Progressive Party folks, we are in the house. Yes, tonight being the 13th night of June, Saturday night, that is. Good evening to you guys out there in a very, very special way indeed. Whether in Dominica, the region, and or further afield, it's always a pleasure to have you guys, you know, listening, and these days, you know, viewing company on social media. So tell Lou to tell Sue, tell Paul to tell all that yes, your favorite program is on each and every Saturday night. Compliments, yes, compliments, I say, the United Progressive Party. And so that is the multi-million dollar question we always ask each and every one of you. Whether, just whether. Just whether it is well with your soul at this very hour. God hates the day when the fate shall, because folks, at the end of the day, all what you may have at this time, possession-wise, if it is not well with your soul, then really and truly, it amounts to nothing.

0: So that is how we want to start your program here for yet another Saturday night. Asking you that all important question. Yes, you, you and you out there. Is it well with your soul? So yes, we want to thank the good Lord above for giving us the strength and health to come here tonight for yet another program. To speak to you matters of the United Progressive Party here as we are moving on. So yes, let's get right into it because we already have a sort of late start. But we are here and we are ready to go indeed. So those of you up north, good evening to you. Capuchin, Portsmouth, Tukari. And the others, those of you in the south as well. Scott said, Sufri, good evening to you guys. The east of Dominica, the west as well. And certainly those of you who are scooting around in the center, good evening to you guys. The numbers to call into the program sometimes later, they are 449-3095, 449-3096, 449-3097. The Digiline 616-4257. And the Overseas Line 305-432-9624. Brother Joshua Francis is already here, seated and ready to go. To the United Progressive Party family, good evening to you guys. Those of you on the Facebook feed following us as well via Q95. Madeline Augustine, Brother Robin. Will Wolf, good evening to my bro. Long time to see, long time to hear. But thanks for your eyes and ears nonetheless on the Facebook feed, huh? Brian Francis in St. Kitts and Nevis listening at this time. Good evening as well. Ramona and others, good evening to you. Chiquito Thomas, good evening to you as well. And all of you there, the host of you there in this mode called the incognito mode, huh? Where you guys are just taking in the information, but we can't see you. We know you are there. All right, let's go to the telephone line. It's already ringing. We'll get to Mr. Joshua Francis in just a while. Caller, yes, good evening to you. You are on the UPP's program. Good night.
1: I think we are here to know what's happening. The company also called you all red. The Labour Party, they are desperate. Rusty, be on your guard. Election start. Very soon, go call your election. Be on your look. We have to go and confirm. We have to take chances. That girl here, they are desperate. I thought about it.
0: Thank you, caller, for the call indeed and giving us an update as to what is going on in your constituency. That is the Rosso North. And on that note, the United Progressive Party, we have already put out a statement. But I know we'll be touching on it later in terms of empathizing with Miriam Blanchard indeed. We wish her very, very well indeed. Alicia John, good evening to you. Josh, at least John is saying good evening to you, Josh. Josh, good evening to you, my brother. How are you?
2: Hi, good evening, Lofty.
0: Yes.
2: And good evening to our listeners. Good evening, a special good evening to the people of the Rosso South constituency, the Sally Bear constituency, which includes Sineku, Mau River, Golet River, Sensi, Crayfish River, Bataka, Atkinson, Concord and Trizel. I hope that you're having a good evening. And good evening to you, Lofty.
0: Good evening, brother. Good evening.
2: Another long day.
0: it's a challenging day, but you know, what has to be done has to be done, and so we are here.
2: Right, definitely another productive day, another day which was used to advance your personal interest as well as the people's interest. And tonight we are here in the interest of the people, mm-hmm. people's movement, people goals, collective goals, people's objectives. That's what we're about. So tonight we're hoping to address several issues. We had a caller who has opened the bats first. He mentioned about what may be a by-election or a general election resulting from the resignation of Miriam Blanchard, the former parliamentary representative, as it were, for the Rosenhof constituency. So we now have an interesting, excitable political wave going on in Rosenhof and by extension the entire island, because persons are now speculating whether we are only going to have a by-election in Rosenhof or whether the resignation of the former PAL rep has created a platform for a general election. So we definitely will touch on that. We do have a person in place. Should she and the party decide that she's going to contest the election, we will have that kind of discussion. And also we want to touch on the development concerning titles for the Petit Savan residents. Mm-hmm. And of course that conversation can be expanded to include other persons who have benefited from the social housing program under the Labour Party government. We also want to touch on the current economic, social, and political realities in Dominica. More so comment on the rising prices of food, energy, to name a few. And we also want to talk about UPP and the vision it has for Dominica, where it is and where it is heading to, which direction that we have taken, and to get our listeners to get a better understanding of the UPP's family. What do we stand for? On what platform do we stand? So tonight should be a very engaging and interesting conversation. And we encourage mm-hmm. listeners to call in and to be part of the discussion, because we didn't come here to pontificate. We came here to share, to break words, to share our energies. Because we understand it is pleasant and wonderful when we bring our energies together, when we can unite, not just on paper and in words, but in action. So I'm encouraging every listener to call friends and brethren and family members, make them know that Loftus Dura and Joshua Francis, representing the United Progressive Party, are on the big station tonight. And for those on the social media platform, we're asking you to share the link on your status, share the link on your profile, share your link on the WhatsApp status as well, because we want as many listeners to be part of what we're going to discuss tonight. Of course, we invite the big man from above into the space here, because without him we are nothing. And Loftus, we always start, it is well with our souls. It is well with our souls. So we're going to continue the program with a peaceful spirit, mm-hmm. and we ask the Father to be at the center, the Heavenly Father to be at the center of what we continue to do for the people.
0: Brother Joshua Francis, thank you very much. All right, folks, you heard the man, Joshua Francis himself, with his opening salvo, as it were. So yes, now it's your turn. Just in case you want to touch base with us, Joshua Francis, thank you very much. All right, folks, you heard the man, Joshua Francis himself, with his opening salvo, as it were. So yes, now it's your turn. Just in case you want to touch base with us before we actually start the program, touching on a number of different topics as it relates to the United Progressive Party and the people of Dominica. your business is certainly our business. And so that is why we are here. And yes, a number of us has already presented ourselves in one way, shape, or form to serve you, the people of Dominica. Let's go to this line here. Let's see what this caller has to say. Caller, yes, good evening to you on to the UPP's program. Good night.
3: Yes, my brother, I left. What's going on?
0: Safe.
3: Yes, man. I Fokole is in the man.
0: Fokole is in the house. Thank you, Fokole.
3: Yes, man. Yes, my brother.
0: Thank you.
3: Yes,
0: thank you, brother. Thank you.
3: Okay. Love.
0: Fokole is part of the Roseau North constituency.
2: Mm-hmm.
0: And so all the folks in Glasgow, Funkle and the Flats, you know, all around, good evening to you guys. Santa Roma, I know there's a lady, her radio is always locked whenever I visit her for business. She normally tells me, you know, a lot of stuff that goes on cue. And so I know this lady wants to remain anonymous, but good evening to you, my friend. So cute, Shillingford, good evening to you. Estella Labassier, good evening to you as well. My dear friend Carol Bruni, good evening. Alicia John, good evening to you as well. And the host of you who are locked at this time. All right, just maybe a minute or two of this opening number, and then we're going to switch gear to start the program in earnest.
4: When speaks like a river, attended my way.
0: A very soothing number indeed.

0: Catherine Fontaine says she's listening all the way in the UK at this time.
1: Oh, wow.
0: She says she's in the house. Annie says it is well with her soul. Yes, Annie, good evening to you. Jan Joseph, you're just locked in. Good evening to you.

0: So Josh, how was the week in general?
1: Oh, the week was a very productive one, Lofty. I got a lot done. Mm-hmm. I continue to serve the people both in a legal capacity and social and economic capacity. I left out political, mm-hmm. because it seems that that word is attracting a lot of negative energy nowadays.
0: I know.
1: So I will say that, you know, I worked very hard this week. Mm-hmm. I mean, Lofty, I've been up very early since about 4:30 this morning. And I just came from walking the grounds and meeting my brethren, my brothers and sisters, and breaking and sharing words, mm-hmm. understanding where they are, and taking notes of their concerns. It's always a wonderful thing to go on the ground and to speak with persons of different backgrounds, different ages, different philosophies. It's a wonderful thing, you know. And what touches me the most is when I walk into a home and I feel the warmth, I feel the welcome. And that warmth is not always from persons who necessarily support Joshua Francis and the United Progressive Party on a political level. It's just genuine warmth and love. And today I told a family, one of the areas where Dominica has been misdirected and misled is in the area of social cohesion, in terms of families looking out for families. You know, Lofty, you would have heard many stories. Probably your grandparents would tell you those days when granny cooked, she cooked for the entire village. Mm-hmm. Somebody would pass and get a plate of food. Somebody would pass and get anything that was on the stove, in the, you know, as it was back then in the foyer, mm-hmm. you know. So when I go into the rural places and I come across the elderly, you know, and they share the stories, they still have that spirit of love and togetherness. And that inspires me, you know. That reminds me why I am involved in politics, you know. And I would like to see a restoration of that love and that unity and that peace that transcended throughout our communities in Dominica.
0: George, just stick a pin there. Someone is on the line. Caller, yes, good evening to you.
2: Good evening.
0: Hi, good evening.
2: I'm calling from Guadeloupe. Hello?
0: You're calling from Guadeloupe? That's my friend from Meru area.
2: Yes, but I'm from Taru.
0: Taru, yes, Taru.
2: Yes. So, I wish all you good luck.
0: So how,
2: I'm listening.
0: You are listening. So
1: yeah, thank you.
0: How are
2: yes,
0: you?
2: That's my only radio station, Q95.
1: Good job.
0: How are you doing? How are you doing health-wise?
2: Okay.
0: How are you doing health-wise, I ask? I guess she did not catch this one, huh?
1: Yes.
0: But that's a very faithful, patriotic Dominican, yes. from the Taro area. Mm-hmm. A lady up in age, Josh, but mm-hmm. she's very resolute as to exactly some of the things that you were saying before.
1: Yes.
0: Whenever I get the chance to speak to that lady, you can hear the wisdom coming through. She speaks about things, you know, the yesteryears, as it were, mm-hmm. comparing and contrast to today. Mm-hmm. And so I want to thank her for her listening at this time. Caller, yes, good evening to you.
3: Good night, Josh. I'm Lofty. I'm calling from Yampis.
0: Yampis. How is Yampis? How is Rosa North doing tonight?
3: Rosa North is cool.
0: Rosa North is cool. Thank you very much for your listening.
3: Have a good night. God bless all of you.
0: Have a good night.
1: Yeah, thank you, caller. Thank you. And Lofty, we're going to spend some time with Rosa North tonight, mm-hmm. you know? But yes, Lofty, I mean, when we analyze the situation in Dominica, naturally we look at it from a material point of view.
0: Yeah.
1: And when I walked in, I heard you making mention of material possessions. So we analyze the performance of our government primarily based on how much money we have in our pockets, how many jobs are available, the cost of living, whether we produce, whether we export, what is the situation at our respective public service departments, to name a few. Mm-hmm. But oftentimes we leave out the unquantifiable parts of our life, you know, where have we gone? Are we still loving? Are we still caring? Are we still real Christians? Are we still looking out for each other? And I think that is very, very important, and maybe more important than the money. Of course, the good book itself says money is power. Money answereth all things. Mm-hmm. But if we are not mentally and emotionally healthy, then money becomes obsolete.
0: True.
1: We have to be healthy. And part of good health is to be at peace with ourselves and our neighbors. And I have seen an erosion in that type of value system that, as I said, our grandparents would talk about, where people looked out for each other. Even in the voting process, the electoral process, Lofty, sometimes once we get our own personal benefits, we care less about our neighbors. So some people would say, well, I'm voting for the Labour Party because they helped me with a house or they sent my child to study. And we pay absolutely very little regard, or sometimes no regard, for our neighbors who would be struggling, for neighbors who are unwell and they're just going to get the assistance. And we pay little regard to the wider community, mm-hmm. whether our sporting facilities are working, whether young people have opportunities. And we pay very little regard for the national stage, what's happening in other parts of Dominica. Where are we going? Do we have a future with this government? And of course, on an international stage, to contextualize Dominica, to see whether the direction that the leadership of Dominica has taken fits or is in sync with the direction that the world is taking. Is it going to the bottom? Is it putting an environment in place to advance Dominica and to create a better Dominica for the future? So I'm just saying that that is part of the discussion that sometimes we leave out. And we are seeing the consequence for not having those type of discussions. The social ills. More persons seem to be falling in cracks, especially with young men. The marginalization of men. Mm-hmm. You see it, it's evident in Rosa Lofty. You don't see many young women. As a matter of fact, I don't think we have any young women walking on the streets half naked. You see primarily men. Men, as we learned from our Christian values, are leaders. Men are ordained to lead the family, the community, and the country. And we're finding men, you know, get involved in drug abuse. Men are the ones going to prison. As we speak, there are over 200 men on remand or serving a sentence. Mm-hmm. And maybe, I think, one or two women. So clearly, men are in crisis. And we need to have more of those conversations as to where have we gone wrong and what can we do to arrest that development. And with the United Progressive Party taking into consideration the social realities in Dominica, we have come to understand that we need to provide for our men who are falling along the wayside. We need a rehabilitation center. We need training schools. I just heard that the government of Dominica announced that the Goodwill Secondary School will be open by September of 2026. And the school provides for technical and vocational development and skills. Mm-hmm. And that is welcoming. It's little, it's not too late. But the damage has been done under this administration. Vocational training disappeared. So over the past 26 years, there are men who were not academically inclined as they were young adolescents at school. They were not academically inclined, but they did not or were not afforded with the opportunity to put their hands in vocation or technical skill. And as such, they became vulnerable. Some of them dropped out from high school. They never really picked up a job. They got frustrated. And some of them now on drugs or alcohol. And we have to analyze that reality. How are we going to bring them back? How are we going to restore them? We cannot save the world, but policy decisions can transform lives. Mm-hmm. And that is why I'm involved in this. I'm in this because I want to be a social engineer, political engineer, a policy engineer, so that that new government that is coming can create policies that can touch lives. So, Lofty,

0: no bases and having fans. It's a ball wise. Sure. And I think that we are well on our way, but to achieve that, we have to change the government.
1: Yeah. Thank you, Josh, for your comments in that regard. Let me just get back to, quote unquote, the basics, as it were, the United Progressive Party. I'm a constant, I pay constant attention to, you know, what goes on, especially with social media, especially of late. And one of the things that I see keep popping up its head ever so often is where United Progressive Party is concerned. We have said it here umpteen times, but I guess they did not hear. Why the bottle as the symbol for the United Progressive Party?
0: Well, first of all, I believe in organic development. I believe things happen by divine intervention. I also believe in predestination to a certain extent, meaning that things happen because they are supposed to happen. And being in this space of things happening, because we live in a dynamic world, it is for us to understand or try to understand why things are happening. So if I were to apply that thinking to the bottle, I would say that it was meant for us to get the bottle as a new party to tell Dominicans that we are walking with life, a bottle of water. Water is life, Lofty. And you would agree with me.
1: True.
0: The earth made up of over 70% water. Our body, likewise, about 70% water. Water is life. So, yeah, it is the United Progressive Party went on to register the party. There is a process for our listeners. For a party to be legally recognized, it has to be registered with the electoral office in the Commonwealth of Dominica. And for registration, we would meet certain requirements. We must have an executive, an office address, to name or mention a few.
1: Yeah.
0: So when we submitted our documents for us to get legal recognition, we were informed that there were two symbols available, and we had to select one of the two symbols. And the two symbols which were available were the knife and the bottle. At that stage, once I learned that those two symbols were available, I raised questions as to whether the electoral office could make an exception, whether there was any provisions under the House of Assembly regulations which could cause the chief elections officer to give us another symbol. A matter of fact,

0: heart, but the time stated as the heart to tell me that the Electoral Commission of Dominica is responding to review the symbols available. At the time when we went to register the party, it appeared provided to ascribe the bottle to alcohol. Of course, that's a negative interpretation, but we are generally positive people, and the positivity that I see in the bottle is that the bottle bears life. Life, and that's what Dominica needs. We need life. We need a positive energy.
1: Yeah.
0: We need the toxins that's in our space to disappear or to be minimized. Because as we speak, there's a lot of confusion on our stages, not just the political stage, but other stages of life. And where we walk with life, essentially we're saying that we walk with the Creator. And we need the Creator more than ever. We need to redirect our steps. We need to reflect where we are as individuals and as a nation. And clearly, more than ever, Lofty, we need to be restored with the spirit of kindness and love and caring for each other. So I'm happy that we have the bottle, and I hope our listeners understand why we have the bottle.
1: So having said that, Josh, would you agree with me that some of these people who are, you know, inquiring why the symbol, the bottle, where UPP is concerned, that same concern or the energy rather should be directed at the commission for making available now, which is their duty, their mandate, to political parties who, you know, are aspiring to be legalized in Dominica, make more symbols available?
0: Well, definitely. I had that conversation with the chief elections officer, as it were, and he concurred. And he may have communicated that concern with the Electoral Commission of Dominica. So it's just a matter of time because, you know, we live in a democracy. Any two persons or any group of persons, to be corrected, can form a new party.
1: And they would be on the back foot, as it were,
0: to come up
1: with some more symbols.
0: Yes, definitely.
1: We have someone on the line. You said tonight you want the program to be very interactive.
0: Yes,
1: and so the
0: yes.
1: persons have listened. Caller, yes, good evening to you. Overseas line.
2: Yeah, good evening to you all.
1: Good evening.
2: Yeah, Mr. Joshua say about what he did say about when he went to the commission about the hat or the shoe or whatever, and what they told him.
1: All right, he never mentioned the shoe, he mentioned the hat. But Josh, just repeat. Stay on the line.
0: So what I'm saying is that when we went to the chief elections officer to get legal recognition for UPP, we were told that only two symbols were available to parties, but there were several other symbols, including the heart, but those were available only for independent candidates.
2: Independent candidates,
0: yes.
2: Okay, well, let me tell you something that you want to know, and let the commission, whatever they call it, know. When they did it to Patrick John, that was the Free Armor Brothers that had the hat. The Free Armor Brothers, right? You listening to me?
0: Yeah, we are listening to you, sir.
2: Thank you. And I think all three of them was, when they turned against Patrick John, they turned Ronald Armour, and the other one, the two others I can remember, their name, Ronald Armour, did run for Newtown, and they did use the hat. But that is dead and gone. Why can it be used again?
1: All right,
2: I'm just giving you that hint.
1: All right, caller, thank you very much for your history there in terms of what you can recall. Thank you very much. We appreciate your comment very, very much indeed. Let's see if we can facilitate another caller here. Okay, I think that caller has changed his or mine.
0: Yes.
1: Yeah, Josh, in terms of continuation.
0: Yes. So I mean, the law is the law, Lofty. Mm-hmm. I think my explanation as to why we have the bottle is clear.
1: Mm-hmm.
0: And on polling day, on election day, whether in a by-election or general election, the symbol for the United Progressive Party is the bottle and will be the bottle.
1: And so we're asking our supporters to make that tikwa, as it were.
0: Yes.
1: That mark.
0: When you prefer mark, la, but tikwa, but buteila.
1: Adida buetla.
0: I'm sure as time elapses, you know, persons would appreciate the party symbol.
1: Mm-hmm. But Josh, it is always good because a lot of persons out there, mm-hmm. they are still sort of, you know, unaware or ignorant of some of the basics where the United Progressive Party is concerned. So we're not faulting these people, but it is our responsibility to push the factual information out.
0: Well, definitely, Lofty, it's a process. Mm-hmm. It's a process. And whenever we get the opportunity to enlighten the public about what is UPP, we must seize that moment. Of course, we're not going to consume the time that we have here tonight to just talk about UPP, because the program really is about the people, hence the reason why we encourage our callers to engage us tonight. Mm. But the UPP is a green party. A green party meaning that we believe in ecological balance and ecological protection, sustainable economic development, self-reliance. In other words, we believe in oneness with nature. And we believe that Dominica is a special place. A special place in terms of the gifts that we were given. We do not have poisonous animals. We have rich, fertile soils. We have abundant, fresh, clean drinking water. We have a marine environment that is very clean, one which stands out in the world. We still have unpolluted lands. We have biodiversity, which is very unique. Mm. And Dominica is like a Garden of Eden. It's really one of the islands or a part of the world that if Christopher Columbus, the Europeans who came into the West, mm-hmm. were to be reincarnated and they were to come back, they would probably say, wow, this island has not changed much. Because we still have the mountains, we still have the greenery. And as I said, we have the fertile soils, we have the water. And that makes us special. And I think that sometimes we take it for granted, but Lofty doesn't take much.

And with the common sense that is now prevailing in the heads of many leaders, they want to reverse that trend. That is why green economy is a big conversation in the world.

0: over, find a new home. Environment, we believe that has to be a priority. It cannot be a peripheral issue, yes, of policy formulation in Dominica. In other words, it has to be the heart. It has to be the core. All policies must be connected with the environment, with nature. And that is what we have lofty. And the world is trying to get back. It's trying to restore nature. It's trying to get back to the Garden of Eden. It's trying to reverse. And we are still in the Garden of Eden. Of course, we have done some destruction thanks to the government of Dominica. But we are now in a situation where the world wants to get it back. We have it. And unfortunately, the Dominican Labour Party government has not understood the importance to preserve, conserve, protect, and to build an economy around what God has given us. Instead, they are on a mission to destroy the environment, all in the name of development, putting up infrastructures where the average Dominican has not benefited. So, for example, let's look at the International Airport Construction Project. Lofty, all of us emotionally wants an international airport, but it's for a government to be responsible and to conduct the appropriate feasibility study to tell us how financially viable that project will be for us and the future generation. And if we look at the project and we look at projections in terms of passenger arrivals for Dominica within the next 10, 15, 20 years, I don't think it's that positive. And I'm going to use the, whether you say AGIL or Agile International Airport in St. Vincent as an example. That airport was commissioned, I'm talking about the St. Vincent International Airport, it was commissioned in 2017. And that airport has a capacity for about 1.2 to 1.5 million people annually. And thus far, from 2017 to 2026, the most passengers that airport has realized in 1 year is just over 125,000 people. 125,000 people. All right, did I say it right? 100,000 people, meaning that it has not even gotten to 500,000. It has not operated to even 1/10 of its capacity. Well, maybe 1/10. All right. Now, to maintain that airport, the government of St. Vincent has had to subsidize the operation of the airport. If we use that as a study, it would suggest to us that similarly in Dominica, we may not get the passenger arrivals annually to sustain the cost of operating the airport. And therefore, the government of Dominica has to step in to finance the operations.
1: The naysayers to your statement that you are talking about now, Josh, may say, but we have much more to offer than St. Vincent in terms of the same greenery that you spoke of earlier.
0: Yeah, but, and I do agree, we have more to offer, but this government has not been able to market maximize Dominica to let the world appreciate that Dominica is not only the nature island of the Caribbean, but it's the nature island of the world. And whilst you say that, let me just say, that's another thing that UPP believes in. We believe that we have to promote Dominica as a nature island, not just of the Caribbean, but of the world, to make Dominica the sanctuary that it is. Well, actually, let me correct myself. Dominica is already a sanctuary. What we have to do is to remove the toxins, to put the right players in the positions to further protect our Dominica, and for the world to understand that we provide the best organic foods, hence the reason why the United Progressive Party believes that we need to zonify Dominica into organic areas. Yeah. The northeast part of Dominica could be declared as an organic zone. Of course, that is very costly, but we need to detoxify Dominica. Use less